0: DO, algorithmically recommended, things of that nature. What the attorneys general argue is sort of the most addictive of the features are shared by YouTube, so you can see why they're in the case. But, you know, Google's calculus, I think, is probably a little different from the likes of TikTok and Snap. And so, to me, the thing that I'll be watching is, you know, if there is a holdout, that's who I would expect.
1: Listeners, what are your reactions to this settlement between Meta and the states? What questions do you have about how the settlement will work? More after the break. I'm Mina Kim.
2: In recent years, America's elite universities have been rocked by admission scandals as some well-heeled parents paid whatever it took to get their children accepted. Journalist Theo Baker joins us to describe a launching pad for millionaires and billionaires, complete with secret societies and social calls from the world's richest people. Theo Baker talks with Rachel Miro on an all-new Commonwealth Club program. It's tonight at 10 p.m. on KQED.
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1: Welcome back to Forum. I'm Mina Kim. We're talking about the landmark settlement in the case over social media addiction, where Meta will pay up to $17 billion and make changes to its products in a case brought by California and dozens of other states and U.S. territories. We're talking about it with Rachel Miro, senior editor of KQED Silicon Valley News Desk, and Peter Ormerod, associate professor of law at Villanova Law School, and with you, our listeners. We want to know your reactions to the settlement, the questions you have about it, and how it will work. And we want to know what impact you think it will have with regard to social media, the social media companies, and its effect on children. You can tell us by emailing forum at kqed.org, find us on Discord, Blue Sky, Facebook, or Instagram at KQED Forum, or by calling 866-733-6786, 866-733-6786. Duncan in Los Altos writes, "This result will not lead to massive transformations that the attorneys general are touting, if my humble fears come true. Mark Zuckerberg will still be happily monetizing our children and grandchildren. This is a very low cost to shut up the 47 attorneys general, only up to $17 billion over 10 years. This is chump change for Meta as its profits continue to skyrocket, and parental controls will likely not help much due to how onerous and confusing that process is, and the sloth and the lack of tech savviness of average parents. Mark will continue to smile all the way to the bank as he collects our kids." Peter, a lot of the attorneys, you know, said that $17 billion was a lot, right? That they felt like that this was a large amount of money. But what do you think about what Duncan is saying here about how much it will actually hurt Meta and create the kinds of changes that the attorneys general are touting?
0: Yeah, I mean, I think Duncan has a good point. You know, $17 billion sounds like a lot, and it certainly is compared to the other forms of liability and the other cases that Meta has faced. But, you know, the company is wildly profitable. It generates an enormous amount of money from its advertising business. And so, you know, on the whole, I would, you know, I think the point is well taken. The $17 billion at most, amortized over 10 years is something that the company, you know, very easily will be able to afford. The larger question is just, you know, Meta's larger financial state right now is certainly sort of being affected by its involvement in artificial intelligence. And, you know, the extent to which, you know, this payment is maybe not going to affect that directly, but you have to wonder about the question that this is going to have on young people and their getting hooked and addicted to the platform, and therefore the sort of the extent to which they come back and they generate revenue for the company in future years. So, you know, I think, you know, investors largely sort of, I think, breathed a sigh of relief from the certainty that the settlement afforded yesterday. But in the longer term, I think it raises more questions than anything else.
1: Well, I want to bring in a parent now who's been following this case and has been very invested in its outcome. Victoria Hinks is with Parents Rising. Victoria, welcome to Forum.
4: Thank you for having me.
1: So Parents Rise, it's an advocacy group made up of parents like you who lost children.

I'm just a sweet. On the next Fresh Air, we remember Tim Curry, best known for playing Dr. Frankenfurter, the so-called sweet transvestite from transsexual Transylvania, in the cult film classic The Rocky Horror Picture Show.

Coming up Monday on Forum, do you wear sunscreen? A wave of viral TikToks declaring that sunscreen is toxic has helped ignite an anti-sunscreen movement, and recent surveys find millions of Americans are cutting back on sun protection. Dermatologists worry this will lead to higher rates of skin cancer and melanoma. We look at what's driving sunscreen hesitancy, dig into the social media claims, and hear how health providers are pushing back against misinformation. Join us. For past Forum shows, go to Spotify or Apple or wherever you get your podcasts. Just search KQED Forum.